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1: Good morning. Nova Scotia is introducing a new RCMP billing model for municipalities. The province is investing an additional $16 million this year and $18 million annually after that. The funding will add 25 new officers across the province. Most municipalities will see a reduction in policing costs and none will pay more. Attorney General Scott Armstrong says the changes follow a comprehensive policy review released last year.
2: The current way municipalities are billed for RCMP policing has become increasingly difficult for them to manage. It does not provide the level of predictability communities need when making public safety decisions. That's why today we're announcing a significant investment in public safety through a new RCMP billing model for the 34 municipalities policed by the RCMP under the Provincial Police Service Agreement.
1: Municipalities must reinvest their savings into local public safety priorities like mental health response and crime prevention. The new model takes effect in October and is retroactive to April 1st. The Department of Natural Resources says the Mooseland Road wildfire is now under control. In a late morning update yesterday, DNR said the fire remained at 1,447 hectares, with crews continuing to put out hot spots. Then at 6 p.m., DNR said it was under control, meaning the fire was responding well to suppression efforts. It's not expected to grow, but still not extinguished. DNR says this will be the last regular update on the fire. Nova Scotia and Prince Edward Island will be getting a new area code in 2 years. The Canadian Numbering Administrator began looking at the issue last year and determined the region would need a new area code by February 2029. As a result, a new decision from the CRTC says the 851 area code will be introduced starting May 27, 2028. The 782 area code was introduced in 2014 in Nova Scotia and PEI, along with 10-digit dialing, to meet the increasing demand for telephone numbers in the region. A possible strike by WestJet flight attendants is moving closer after the airline and the union agreed on a plan to wind down operations if job action begins. The agreement would allow crews already in the air to finish their flights and return home safely. There could be disruptions by tomorrow with a strike by Saturday. The main issues remain wages and pay for work done before flights depart. In sports, Brooklyn, Nova Scotia's Sarah Mitten has gone back-to-back at the Commonwealth Games with gold in women's shot put. Canada is third in the medal standings after day six, but have the second most golds. The Blue Jays won their first series since the All-Star break with a 5-2 win over Washington to take 2 of 3 games from the Nationals. Elsewhere, the Yankees lost 6-5 in 12 innings to the White Sox, and Boston doubled up the A's 4-2. Now you're up to date. I'm James Faulkner. Here's your latest Environment Canada weather forecast. 10 millimeters of showers today with the risk of a thunder shower, up to 25 millimeters in areas of the heaviest showers. Winds from the northeast gusting to 40 this afternoon and a high of 21 with a humidex of 25. 5 millimeters of showers tonight with the risk of a thunder shower, fog patches and a low of 16. And cloudy with a chance of showers tomorrow with a high of 20 and a humidex of 26.

100.9 The Wave. Michael Jackson, Billie Jean. We're rolling now. Yep, Thursday morning on The Wave. Here's Lynyrd Skynyrd.

0: Johnny Smore, 100.9, The Wave, and Lynyrd Skynyrd and Sweet Home Alabama. And if I asked you, where's Lynyrd Skynyrd from, you'd probably say Alabama. No, they're from Florida, of course. Why else would they be singing about Sweet Home Alabama? Just like Chinese checkers, where's that from? That's a German invention. And French fries have absolutely nothing to do with France. No, the thought is Belgium. Frenching something is a way of preparing. It's a way of slicing. If you have to French the food, that's what you do. And then you fry it, the potatoes. So that's how you get your French fries. There you go. Hey, it's just past 6 o'clock. Hopefully you've already learned something this morning. That's it. You're good to go. Yeah, hopefully. Pat Benatar coming up on The Wave next in Love is a Battlefield.
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0: 100.9 The Wave, Pat Benatar, Love is a Battlefield. And, you know, sometimes don't talk to me before I've had my morning cup of coffee. A lot of people say that. And if you're one of them, make sure you get one before you head into the office today. And we could be maybe bringing some coffee to your workplace. We do it every Wednesday. So today being Thursday, we'll do it again next week. Your little midweek pick-me-up. Become the McDonald's Coffee Break winner. 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And like I said, every Wednesday we bring by coffee for up to 20 people.
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1: Good morning. Nova Scotia is introducing a new RCMP billing model for municipalities in October, aiming to strengthen police services. Most municipalities will see a reduction in policing costs and none will pay more. Attorney General Scott Armstrong says he doesn't think this will lead to any municipalities to give up their own local force for the RCMP.
2: I don't think that the change in billing model is going to cause municipalities that currently have their own police forces to change. I guess every municipality has to make decisions on how they allocate and spend their funds. But I don't think there's any intent to see local municipal police forces change, move over. I don't think that's going to drive that change.
1: The province is investing an additional $16 million this year and $18 million annually after that, adding 25 new officers. Municipalities must reinvest their savings into local public safety priorities like mental health response and crime prevention. Nova Scotia Health says its strategy of offering work to all healthcare students at Dalhousie is working. Lauren O'Brien, NS Health's Director of Recruitment and Volunteer Services, tells CBC that positions are being filled where they need them the most right now. About 40% of this year's Dalhousie healthcare grads have been hired to date, not including physicians, with others still negotiating jobs. The biggest success is with physician assistants, with 17 of 22 grads getting jobs and two more still negotiating. 44% of registered nurses have signed on. The lowest levels are with nurse practitioners, with just 24% committed to working in the province. The rail crossing on Highway 2 in Enfield is expected to be closed for 24 hours next week for repair work. The municipality of East Hand says the closure is tentatively scheduled from 9 a.m. Tuesday to 9 a.m. Wednesday. According to CN, the overnight closure will allow for repairs to the crossing, with paving expected to begin as soon as the contractor reopens the work area at 6 a.m. The detour will be in place during the closure. Nova Scotia has the highest rate of human trafficking investigations in Canada. A public service employee with the RCMP says trafficking happens in communities across Cape Breton and often begins online. Kayla Ramsey says most recruitment happens through social media and the internet. She warns that family members can also traffic children within their own homes. Ramsey says sex trafficking and labor exploitation are the most common forms in the province, with Indigenous women and girls facing a higher risk. In sports, Sarah Mitten from Brooklyn, Nova Scotia, defended her Commonwealth Games title in the women's shot put with another gold medal yesterday. She was more than 2 meters ahead of the second-place throw. In the majors, the Blue Jays beat Washington 5-2, the White Sox downed the Yankees 6-5 in 12 innings, and the Red Sox doubled up the A's 4-2. Now you're up to date. I'm James Faulkner. Here's your latest Environment Canada weather forecast. 10 millimeters of showers today with the risk of a thunder shower, up to 25 millimeters in areas of the heaviest showers, winds from the northeast gusting to 40 this afternoon, and a high of 21 with a humidex of 25. 5 millimeters of showers tonight with the risk of a thunder shower, fog patches, and a low of 16. And cloudy with a chance of showers tomorrow with a high of 20 and a humidex of 26.
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0: 100.9 The Wave, and a band that proves inspiration for a song can come from absolutely anything. The boys were in a diner, and their server's name was Enid. And they thought that was interesting because Enid backwards is the word dine. So, hey, why don't we write a song about that? They'll play it on the radio. And guess what? Of course it happens. Good morning. I'm Nathan. Hope you're doing well. Mitch is coming back next week. Don't worry. I hope anyway. That's the plan. So you got me for the rest of the week. That's simply today and tomorrow. Let's keep rolling. Tina Turner, the best.
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Sega on the Loose, 100.9 The Wave, 80s, 90s, and more. Depending on how I start this story would let you know if it's, oh boy, that sounds serious, or what did this moron do now? So if we started by saying a Florida man, or if we start by saying a firefighter,

0: 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It's one thing to be embarrassed enough, but now you're calling your coworkers to have to come rescue you. So if you've ever done anything stupid, hopefully you feel a little better about yourself after hearing that.
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4: Good morning. Nova Scotia is introducing a new RCMP billing model for municipalities. The province is investing an additional $16 million this year and $18 million annually after that. The funding will add 25 new officers across the province. Most municipalities will see a reduction in policing costs and none will pay more. Attorney General Scott Armstrong says the changes follow a comprehensive policy review released last year.
5: The current way municipalities are billed for RCMP policing has become increasingly difficult for them to manage. It does not provide the level of predictability communities need when making public safety decisions. That's why today we're announcing a significant investment in public safety through a new RCMP billing model for the 34 municipalities policed by the RCMP under the Provincial Police Service Agreement.
4: Municipalities must reinvest their savings into local public safety priorities like mental health response and crime prevention. The new model takes effect in October and is retroactive to April 1st. The Department of Natural Resources says the Mooseland Road wildfire is now under control. In a late morning update yesterday, DNR said the fire remained at 1,447 hectares, with crews continuing to put out hot spots. Then at 6 p.m., DNR said it was under control, meaning the fire was responding well to suppression efforts. It's not expected to grow, but still not extinguished. DNR says this will be the last regular update on the fire. Nova Scotia and Prince Edward Island will be getting a new area code in 2 years. The Canadian Numbering Administrator began looking at the issue last year and determined the region would need a new area code by February 2029. As a result, a new decision from the CRTC says the 851 area code will be introduced starting May 27, 2028. The 782 area code was introduced in 2014 in Nova Scotia and PEI, along with 10-digit dialing, to meet the increasing demand for telephone numbers in the region. A possible strike by WestJet flight attendants is moving closer after the airline and the union agreed on a plan to wind down operations if job action begins. The agreement would allow crews already in the air to finish their flights and return home safely. There could be disruptions by tomorrow with a strike by Saturday. The main issues remain wages and pay for work done before flights depart. In sports, Brooklyn, Nova Scotia's Sarah Mitten has gone back-to-back at the Commonwealth Games with gold in women's shot put. Canada is third in the medal standings after day six, but have the second most golds. The Blue Jays won their first series since the All-Star break with a 5-2 win over Washington to take two of three games from the Nationals. Elsewhere, the Yankees lost 6-5 in 12 innings to the White Sox, and Boston doubled up the A's 4-2. Now you're up to date. I'm James Faulkner. Here's your latest Environment Canada weather forecast. 10 millimeters of showers today with the risk of a thunder shower, up to 25 millimeters in areas of the heaviest showers. Winds from the northeast gusting to 40 this afternoon and a high of 21 with a humidex of 25. 5 millimeters of showers tonight with the risk of a thunder shower, fog patches and a low of 16. And cloudy with a chance of showers tomorrow with a high of 20 and a humidex of 26.
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80s, 90s, more, 100.9 The Wave, kicking off 7 with Billy Idol and Moni Moni. I'm Nathan. Good morning. It's April. Why now? Just between you and me.

0: 100.9 The Wave, April Wine, just between you and me. Do you know somebody who's got a celebration coming up? A birthday, an anniversary, a special event, maybe someone's welcoming a little one into the family. We'd love to know about it because we'd love to say, hey, happy birthday, happy anniversary, congratulations. Whatever the case may be, we make it super simple. Go to thewavechuro.com. You'll see the celebration link. Now, here's the thing. If you say, oh, shoot, that was today. Maybe I'll quickly still get it in. Give us a bit of time. We'll make it happen. It'll just be a belated announcement, that's all. But we do make the announcement weekdays at this time.
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6: Here's your latest Environment Canada weather forecast. 10 millimeters of showers today with the risk of a thunder shower, up to 25 millimeters in areas of the heaviest showers. Winds from the northeast gusting to 40 this afternoon and a high of 21 with a humidex of 25. 5 millimeters of showers tonight with the risk of a thunder shower, fog patches, and a low of 16. And cloudy with a chance of showers tomorrow with a high of 20 and a humidex of 26.

0: 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It's 100.9 The Wave, and Bonnie Tyler holding out for a hero. I'm Nathan. Good morning. The inspiration, Jimothy the Raccoon. We talked about the raccoon yesterday, becoming a sensation online, going viral, of course, and now becoming a hot tattoo idea. Yeah, one tattoo parlor alone in Washington has booked over a dozen tattoos this week alone for the oddly shaped raccoon. He's hunchback because of a short spine. That's the deal. And one of the first ones to book said tattoo is a local comedian and said, quote, "It brings me a lot of joy and happiness that Jimothy is a symbol of resilience." I think that's fantastic. But try explaining that tattoo in 5 years to someone.
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3: Good morning. Nova Scotia is introducing a new RCMP billing model for municipalities in October, aiming to strengthen police services. Most municipalities will see a reduction in policing costs and none will pay more. Attorney General Scott Armstrong says he doesn't think this will lead to any municipalities to give up their own local force for the RCMP.
4: I don't think that the change in billing model is going to cause municipalities that currently have their own police forces to change. I guess every municipality has to make decisions on how they allocate and spend their funds. But I don't think there's any intent to see local municipal police forces change, move over. I don't think that's going to drive that change.
3: The province is investing an additional $16 million this year and $18 million annually after that, adding 25 new officers. Municipalities must reinvest their savings into local public safety priorities like mental health response and crime prevention. Nova Scotia Health says its strategy of offering work to all healthcare students at Dalhousie is working. Lauren O'Brien, NS Health's Director of Recruitment and Volunteer Services, tells CBC that positions are being filled where they need them the most right now. About 40% of this year's Dalhousie healthcare grads have been hired to date, not including physicians, with others still negotiating jobs. The biggest success is with physician assistants, with 17 of 22 grads getting jobs and two more still negotiating. 44% of registered nurses have signed on. The lowest levels are with nurse practitioners, with just 24% committed to working in the province. The rail crossing on Highway 2 in Enfield is expected to be closed for 24 hours next week for repair work. The municipality of East Hand says the closure is tentatively scheduled from 9 a.m. Tuesday to 9 a.m. Wednesday. According to CN, the overnight closure will allow for repairs to the crossing, with paving expected to begin as soon as the contractor reopens the work area at 6 a.m. The detour will be in place during the closure. Nova Scotia has the highest rate of human trafficking investigations in Canada. A public service employee with the RCMP says trafficking happens in communities across Cape Breton and often begins online. Kayla Ramsey says most recruitment happens through social media and the internet. She warns that family members can also traffic children within their own homes. Ramsey says sex trafficking and labor exploitation are the most common forms in the province, with Indigenous women and girls facing a higher risk. In sports, Sarah Mitten from Brooklyn, Nova Scotia, defended her Commonwealth Games title in the women's shot put with another gold medal yesterday. She was more than 2 meters ahead of the second-place throw. In the majors, the Blue Jays beat Washington 5-2, the White Sox downed the Yankees 6-5 in 12 innings, and the Red Sox doubled up the A's 4-2. Now you're up to date. I'm James Faulkner.
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3: Here's your latest Environment Canada weather forecast. 10 millimeters of showers today with the risk of a thunder shower, up to 25 millimeters in areas of the heaviest showers. Winds from the northeast gusting to 40 this afternoon and a high of 21 with a humidex of 25. 5 millimeters of showers tonight with the risk of a thunder shower, fog patches and a low of 16. And cloudy with a chance of showers tomorrow with a high of 20 and a humidex of 26. The way.

0: 100.9 The Wave and Phil Collins, Philip Bailey. That is Easy Lover. Yesterday at this time, we asked if you and your family sit down to dinner together each night. And that was the 100.9 The Wave Vogue Optical Web Poll question. And quite honestly, it was pretty even between yes, no, and from time to time. A small number of people said we all live apart. But yes was the number one response, which I think is absolutely fantastic. Today's new question, we want you to vote no on. Hopefully. Have you ever been a victim of a porch pirate? Someone coming to steal those packages off your front step. Have you ever been a victim of a porch pirate? Now, I would imagine if this question was asked in, let's say, you know, Halifax, Dartmouth, the yes might be a little more than it would be here. But we'll have to wait and see. And you know, it does happen, and it can happen anywhere. So what do you think? Let us know. TheWaveTruro.com.
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0: Def Leppard, Pour Some Sugar on Me. 80s, 90s, and more, 100.9 The Wave. I just had a brilliant idea, and I'm going to share it with you. And if you work at or know somebody who works in an auto manufacturing or even a car dealership, you can get in touch with the manufacturer. Here's a brilliant idea, $1 million idea. I can't believe I'm giving this away for free. Here's the story. A 9-year-old stole his mother's white sedan while she was sleeping. And then he was driving down the street and slammed into the back of a Blackstone grill and barreled into his neighbor's pickup truck. The boy was obviously freaked out, went home screaming, and his mother had no idea. He took the car. Like I said, she was sleeping. And then I had the idea. Why don't you take technology from one device and put it into another? You know, starting a car now, all you have to do is you have to have the key fob. As long as it's in your pocket, you push the button and the car starts, which is super convenient. And I absolutely love it. Older vehicles, of course, you're still turning the key. But what if you took the technology that's on your phone that would require either facial recognition, a thumbprint, or a password to start the vehicle? Now, you might not want to do that, and maybe that would be an optional thing where if you still just wanted to have the key fob. But why couldn't the car start that way? Where, you know, your rear view mirror has a camera in it. You look up, it recognizes that you are an authorized driver and the vehicle will start. $1 million idea, right?
1: We've unlocked the vaults and we're replaying Casey Kasem's American Top 40, the 80s. This week is from August 4th, 1984. That's when Sheila E. led The Glamorous Life. Lionel Richie was Stuck on You. The Jacksons were in a state of shock. And Bruce Springsteen was Dancing in the Dark. You'll hear those songs, all the top 40 hits, and the long-distance dedications from August 4th, 1984, right here on American Top 40, the 80s.
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We are coming up to 8 o'clock and rolling. Yeah, time to go to work. Here's Sheriff, When I'm With You.

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4: Good morning. Nova Scotia is introducing a new RCMP billing model for municipalities. The province is investing an additional $16 million this year and $18 million annually after that. The funding will add 25 new officers across the province. Most municipalities will see a reduction in policing costs and none will pay more. Attorney General Scott Armstrong says the changes follow a comprehensive policy review released last year.
5: The current way municipalities are billed for RCMP policing has become increasingly difficult for them to manage. It does not provide the level of predictability communities need when making public safety decisions. That's why today we're announcing a significant investment in public safety through a new RCMP billing model for the 34 municipalities policed by the RCMP under the Provincial Police Service Agreement.
4: Municipalities must reinvest their savings into local public safety priorities like mental health response and crime prevention. The new model takes effect in October and is retroactive to April 1st. The Department of Natural Resources says the Mooseland Road wildfire is now under control. In a late morning update yesterday, DNR said the fire remained at 1,447 hectares, with crews continuing to put out hot spots. Then at 6 p.m., DNR said it was under control, meaning the fire was responding well to suppression efforts. It's not expected to grow, but still not extinguished. DNR says this will be the last regular update on the fire. Nova Scotia and Prince Edward Island will be getting a new area code in 2 years. The Canadian Numbering Administrator began looking at the issue last year and determined the region would need a new area code by February 2029. As a result, a new decision from the CRTC says the 851 area code will be introduced starting May 27, 2028. The 782 area code was introduced in 2014 in Nova Scotia and PEI, along with 10-digit dialing, to meet the increasing demand for telephone numbers in the region. A possible strike by WestJet flight attendants is moving closer after the airline and the union agreed on a plan to wind down operations if job action begins. The agreement would allow crews already in the air to finish their flights and return home safely. There could be disruptions by tomorrow with a strike by Saturday. The main issues remain wages and pay for work done before flights depart. In sports, Brooklyn, Nova Scotia's Sarah Mitten has gone back-to-back at the Commonwealth Games with gold in women's shot put. Canada is third in the medal standings after day six, but have the second most golds. The Blue Jays won their first series since the All-Star break with a 5-2 win over Washington to take two of three games from the Nationals. Elsewhere, the Yankees lost 6-5 in 12 innings to the White Sox, and Boston doubled up the A's 4-2. Now you're up to date. I'm James Faulkner. Here's your latest Environment Canada weather forecast. 10 millimeters of showers today with the risk of a thunder shower, up to 25 millimeters in areas of the heaviest showers, winds from the northeast gusting to 40 this afternoon, and a high of 21 with a humidex of 25. 5 millimeters of showers tonight with the risk of a thunder shower, fog patches, and a low of 16. And cloudy with a chance of showers tomorrow with a high of 20 and a humidex of 26.
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0: The Rodeo Till I Am Myself Again, Greatest Hits for the Maritimes. ChatGPT, you've heard of it. Do you use it frequently? Seldom? Never? And how people use it, I find a lot is based on age. I have a friend who is 10 years my senior, we'll say. And we get together in the winter. We're hockey fans. We like the same hockey team. So every time there's a game, we're sitting there, you know, being armchair coaches and armchair GMs. And he uses ChatGPT to ask factual questions. So he's replaced Google with it, which isn't really the intent. But here's an example of some of the best answers of the most unhinged things they've used the service for. Yep. Somebody said, I forgot to unscribe yearly. I guess they had a subscription and they meant to cancel it, but it auto-renewed. So they put into ChatGPT to write a letter to ChatGPT asking for a refund. So Chat generated the letter. They sent it in and the user got their money back. Mm-hmm. Here's someone, Danny Bird said, I had $69 in my bank account, so I asked ChatGPT to make me a grocery list of things I could buy for under $69. The grocery list came out to $68. Mm-hmm. And this person said, I started a beef with ChatGPT, and now it doesn't answer me anymore. Whoops. You broke it. You broke it. Anyway, we're going to have some more as we continue with our Thursday morning here on 100.9 The Wave. Also, Modern English and I Melt With You.
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0: 100.9 The Wave in Modern English. I melt with you. Continuing our conversation, some of the most unhinged things people have used ChatGPT for. And one of the things, one of the articles I read years ago is it had a list of professions that were in danger thanks to AI, and lawyer was at the top of the list. This person said, I sued a debt collector in federal court. No attorney, I represented myself. I asked ChatGPT to explain it to me as to what I needed to file and when, and he drafted all of his motions and said he won. He won against a debt collector simply by asking ChatGPT for help. Here's one. Somebody is missing someone they lost, so they put all the characteristics of this person into ChatGPT and told ChatGPT to act like this person. Now they text each other, they talk to each other back and forth, and this person said it's just like my friend is still with me. So that's kind of a nice thing. Yeah, let's do what other. Oh, here's the last one. I took a selfie and uploaded it to ChatGPT and asked it what I need to work on. And all Nina said is it did not hold back.
1: 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This week is from August 4th, 1984. That's when Sheila E. led The Glamorous Life. Lionel Richie was Stuck on You. The Jacksons were in a state of shock, and Bruce Springsteen was dancing in the dark. You'll hear those songs, all the top 40 hits, and the long-distance dedications from August 4th, 1984, right here on American Top 40, the 80s.
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4: Good morning. Nova Scotia is introducing a new RCMP billing model for municipalities in October, aiming to strengthen police services. Most municipalities will see a reduction in policing costs and none will pay more. Attorney General Scott Armstrong says he doesn't think this will lead to any municipalities to give up their own local force for the RCMP.
5: I don't think that the change in billing model is going to cause municipalities that currently have their own police forces to change. I guess every municipality has to make decisions on how they allocate and spend their funds. But I don't think there's any intent to see local municipal police forces change, move over. I don't think that's going to drive that change.
4: The province is investing an additional $16 million this year and $18 million annually after that, adding 25 new officers. Municipalities must reinvest their savings into local public safety priorities like mental health response and crime prevention. Nova Scotia Health says its strategy of offering work to all healthcare students at Dalhousie is working. Lauren O'Brien, NS Health's Director of Recruitment and Volunteer Services, tells CBC that positions are being filled where they need them the most right now. About 40% of this year's Dalhousie healthcare grads have been hired to date, not including physicians, with others still negotiating jobs. The biggest success is with physician assistants, with 17 of 22 grads getting jobs and two more still negotiating. 44% of registered nurses have signed on. The lowest levels are with nurse practitioners, with just 24% committed to working in the province. The rail crossing on Highway 2 in Enfield is expected to be closed for 24 hours next week for repair work. The municipality of East Hand says the closure is tentatively scheduled from 9 a.m. Tuesday to 9 a.m. Wednesday. According to CN, the overnight closure will allow for repairs to the crossing, with paving expected to begin as soon as the contractor reopens the work area at 6 a.m. The detour will be in place during the closure. Nova Scotia has the highest rate of human trafficking investigations in Canada. A public service employee with the RCMP says trafficking happens in communities across Cape Breton and often begins online. Kayla Ramsey says most recruitment happens through social media and the internet. She warns that family members can also traffic children within their own homes. Ramsey says sex trafficking and labor exploitation are the most common forms in the province, with Indigenous women and girls facing a higher risk. In sports, Sarah Mitten from Brooklyn, Nova Scotia, defended her Commonwealth Games title in the women's shot put with another gold medal yesterday. She was more than 2 meters ahead of the second-place throw. In the majors, the Blue Jays beat Washington 5-2, the White Sox downed the Yankees 6-5 in 12 innings, and the Red Sox doubled up the A's 4-2. Now you're up to date. I'm James Faulkner.
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4: Here's your latest Environment Canada weather forecast. 10 millimeters of showers today with the risk of a thunder shower, up to 25 millimeters in areas of the heaviest showers. Winds from the northeast gusting to 40 this afternoon and a high of 21 with a humidex of 25. 5 millimeters of showers tonight with the risk of a thunder shower, fog patches, and a low of 16. And cloudy with a chance of showers tomorrow with a high of 20 and a humidex of 26.
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0: Toto, hold the line, 100.9, The Wave. It is The Wave, Voga Optical Web Poll question, and we're hoping the answer is going to be no to this one, because we want to know if you've ever fallen victim to a porch pirate, someone taking a package off your front step, because, you know, back in the day, someone would ring your doorbell, made sure you answered, or a signature was required. Now it's just kicked onto the stoop and off they go. So let us know. Hopefully the answer is no. Unfortunately for some, it will be yes at thewavetruro.com.
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0: 100.9 The Wave and Prism Young and Restless with Aha before that, Take on Me. We are coming up to 9 o'clock. It is International Day of Friendship Day. Yeah. The UN has declared this because it's important in all cultures. So why don't you give that, you know, that old high school pal a text message? They might be surprised. They might ask you what's wrong because you haven't spoken in 20 years. Not that that's a problem. I know, especially for guys, my best friend, we haven't talked in 15 years. We're both good. At least I think we are. I'm assuming we are. Gee, maybe I should text him.
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Before that, Friday, I'm in Love. Our promise to you to keep rolling back to back 90 minutes at least to start your workday. Here's Colin James in 5 Long Years.

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5: Here's your latest Environment Canada weather forecast. 10 millimeters of showers today with the risk of a thunder shower, up to 25 millimeters in areas of the heaviest showers. Winds from the northeast gusting to 40 this afternoon and a high of 21 with a humidex of 25. 5 millimeters of showers tonight with the risk of a thunder shower, fog patches, and a low of 16. And cloudy with a chance of showers tomorrow with a high of 20 and a humidex of 26.
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1: The latest Environment Canada forecast for Truro. Showers, risk of a thunder shower today, up to 30 millimeters in the heaviest of the downpours. Wind picking up from the northeast, the high 21, humidex of 25. For tonight is showers and the risk of a thunder shower, another 5 millimeters with fog patches and 16. And cloudy tomorrow with a 60% chance of showers and 20 degrees, humidex 26. Mix of sun and cloud for Saturday and Sunday. 100.9.

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4: Wave weather.
5: The latest Environment Canada forecast for Truro. Showers, risk of a thunder shower today, up to 30 millimeters in the heaviest of the downpours. Wind picking up from the northeast, the high 21, humidex of 25. For tonight, it's showers and the risk of a thunder shower, another 5 millimeters with fog patches and 16. And cloudy tomorrow with a 60% chance of showers and 20 degrees, humidex 26. Mix of sun and cloud for Saturday and Sunday.
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4: The latest Environment Canada forecast for Truro: showers, risk of a thunder shower today, up to 30 millimeters in the heaviest of the downpours. Wind picking up from the northeast, the high 21, humidex of 25. For tonight is showers and the risk of a thunder shower, another 5 millimeters with fog patches and 16. And cloudy tomorrow with a 60% chance of showers and 20 degrees, humidex 26. Mix of sun and cloud for Saturday and Sunday.
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That's the Rankin family, and you feel the same way, too. Hopefully, you're feeling all good here on this Thursday afternoon. Jeff reporting for duty with some Paul Janz and Blondie up ahead. But first, Tony Basil. It's Mickey on the way.

0: 100.9 The Wave, there is Blondie and Heart of Glass. Jeff with you this afternoon. Big shout out to the gang at Masstown Collaborative Family Practice, including Sally and the crew. They are this week's McDonald's Coffee Break winners. Well-deserved. Congratulations, folks, and sure hope you enjoyed your coffee. And you could be next. You could be getting that attention. We'll put your picture on our Facebook page. Mitch and James, they'll bring you the coffee. You get to hang out with them, you know, hang with celebs and the whole thing. It's a good experience from all accounts. People generally really do enjoy it. And what's not to enjoy about free coffee during a break at work? So all you have to do is enter through our website, of course. That's at thewavechuro.com, and we thank our friends at McDonald's.
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100.9 on the Wave. There is Corey Hart and Sunglasses at Night. It's Jeff checking in this afternoon. No need for the shades on a day like today. Clouds and showers and wet weather for sure here in Truro and Colchester County. But we had a good run, a beautiful sunshine, and you know what they say. We need it, the rain that is, so it is what it is. Thanks a lot for coming along this afternoon on your Thursday. Much appreciated. Going to keep the tunes rolling with some Taylor Dayne. This is Tell It to My Heart. It's on the way.

0: 100.9 The Wave. There is Gowan, all the lovers in the world. Folks may or may not be loving this wet, cloudy weather we got going on today. And, well, if you do like it, you're probably going to like tomorrow's forecast as well. Kind of the same sort of theme. Not as wet tomorrow as today. But you know what? It's going to set up a pretty nice-looking long holiday weekend. So hang in there. We'll get your weather details up ahead. Also around the corner with some REO Speedwagon and Loverboy. They're next.
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6: The latest Environment Canada forecast for Truro. Showers, risk of a thunder shower today, up to 30 millimeters in the heaviest of the downpours. Wind picking up from the northeast, the high 21, humidex of 25. For tonight is showers and the risk of a thunder shower, another 5 millimeters with fog patches and 16. And cloudy tomorrow with a 60% chance of showers and 20 degrees, humidex 26. Mix of sun and cloud for Saturday and Sunday.
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0: Chris Loverboy working for the weekend. It's on 100.9 The Wave. And if you've got a work gig on the go this weekend, sure hope you can enjoy some time off anyway with the long holiday weekend upcoming. Big weekend, of course, down in New Glasgow, my hometown, Riverfront Jubilee, celebrating its 30th anniversary. That will get underway officially tomorrow. My old band actually played the first, I think it was the first or second Riverfront Jubilee back when it was just a baby festival. It's grown so much since then, but I know a shout out to Mary Stewart that's putting it together this year. She contacted me a while back to see if we wanted to play in honor of the 30th anniversary. And well, it turns out too many guys are in retirement. We didn't think we could pull it off, but Mary, thanks for the offer. And hope you guys have a great weekend down there this weekend in good old New Glasgow.
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1: 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Yeah, man.

100.9 The Wave, there is Heart and What About Love. It's Jeff with you on your Thursday. Thanks so much for tuning in. Shout out to our buddy Steve Smith. Steve, sure hope you're having a great day, and thanks for listening in, pal. As we continue along with Paul McCartney and Wings back to 1974, Band on the Run, it's on The Wave.

0: Venus from Bananarama. It's on 100.9 The Wave. It's Jeff checking in. And sad news. Mentioned this yesterday, I'm pretty sure. But Glenn Hansard, very well-known, celebrated Irish artist, musician. Just such a tragedy. Killed in a motorcycle crash a couple nights back. And so many of his peers, both within Ireland and beyond, penning tributes to Glenn. He was an Oscar-winning artist. He was the guy behind the first time I got to really see who he was through YouTube and this Christmas Eve busk that he put together on the streets of Dublin every Christmas Eve, going back, I think, 10, 15 years now. And I understand it got so big they actually had to move it from the streets for security concerns. But Bono from U2 would go down, Sinead O'Connor would go down, and he would play guitar with them. And they did this for homeless people in Ireland. Anyway, that was the kind of guy Glenn Hansard was. Very well known. Bruce Springsteen with tributes in the last 24 hours. Bono with a great tribute. Bob Geldof. Eddie Vedder's daughter. He was really good friends with Eddie Vedder of Pearl Jam. So if you know, I definitely would encourage you to check him out. He did some really great stuff, and not a household name, but very well known within the music community. As I say, within Ireland and beyond the rest of the world. Glenn Hansard, he was just 56. Rest in peace.
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Back O'Brien from 5440. It's 80s, 90s, and more. Jeff with you, having some fun hanging out here this afternoon, and I thank you for tuning in. Sure hope you're having a great day as well. Here's Sheryl Crow, speaking of fun, All I Want to Do. It's on 100.9 The Wave.

0: Day in the Light, Honeymoon Suite. It's 100.9 The Wave. Jeff hanging with you this afternoon. Porch Pirates, we're talking about this afternoon on the Wave web poll. Arr! Not those kind of pirates, but basically people that just will steal packages, you know, from Amazon or delivery services. They'll just go up to your doorstep and take them. And often they get busted on cameras and whatnot, but sometimes they get away with it. And it's very frustrating, as you can imagine. Seemingly maybe kind of a U.S. thing when it started, but actually statistics do prove that as much as 25% of people here in our country have been victimized as far as porch pirates is concerned, most in Alberta and actually quite a bit here in Nova Scotia, as a matter of fact. So if you've ever been a victim of a porch pirate, it's a simple yes or no. You can let us know and vote there at thewavechuro.com. You got a story you want to share, you can let us know over on Facebook as well. That's the Wave web poll. It's powered up by Vogue Optical.
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5: Wave weather.
6: The latest Environment Canada forecast for Truro. Showers, risk of a thunder shower today, up to 30 millimeters in the heaviest of the downpours. Wind picking up from the northeast, the high 21, humidex of 25. For tonight is showers and the risk of a thunder shower, another 5 millimeters with fog patches and 16. And cloudy tomorrow with a 60% chance of showers and 20 degrees, humidex 26. Mix of sun and cloud for Saturday and Sunday.
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0: 100.9 The Wave, there's Eddie Money and Take Me Home tonight. Jeff with you this afternoon, looking towards your 4 o'clock information update, your news, weather, and sports. Jays with a big win yesterday over Washington. I guess they're all big when you need to win that badly at this point. 50-59 now are the Blue Jays, and there's one win. Can they get 2 wins in a row? They'll start that quest tomorrow. They're off today taking on the Cardinals tomorrow. So going for that second win in a row. Yeah, that's been the problem this year so far.
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3: Good afternoon. A 19-year-old man from Forest Home has died after a collision between a motorcycle and a pickup truck in Welton Landing. Kings District RCMP say the crash happened yesterday afternoon on Highway 12. The motorcyclist was pronounced dead at the scene. The pickup driver, a 47-year-old man from Bolton, Ontario, was taken to hospital with injuries not considered life-threatening. Highway 12 was closed for a few hours as investigators examined the scene. The RCMP is asking anyone who witnessed the crash or has dash cam video to contact them. 22-year-old cyclist from the Truro area suffered life-threatening injuries after a collision in Bible Hill. Colchester County RCMP say the crash happened yesterday morning on College Road involving a bicycle and a Chevy Silverado. The cyclist was taken to hospital by EHS. The 19-year-old truck driver from Truro was not physically injured. College Road was closed for several hours while investigators examined the scene. The Mounties say the investigation is continuing, but they have not said whether or not charges are being considered. A Pictou County man has been sentenced to 4 years in prison after two passengers died in a crash 3 years ago. 26-year-old Terry McGrath pleaded guilty to two counts of refusing to provide a breath sample after the 2023 rollover that killed Nicholas Laffin and Atlanta Bazanson. Justice Frank Hoskins says no sentence can make up for the lives that were lost. According to CBC, Crown Prosecutor Bill Gorman says the offense was McGrath's refusal to provide a breath sample after the fatal accident. McGrath will also be banned from driving for 4 years after his release. A Malvern Square man wanted on a province-wide warrant has been arrested by the Mounties. 44-year-old David James Bishop is facing more than 20 charges, including weapons offenses and allegations of making threats. Annapolis District RCMP say officers searched a home on Stronach Mountain Road on Tuesday, but they didn't find Bishop at the time. Police say they later arrested him yesterday. Mounties say the investigation is continuing. There was no immediate risk to public safety. Mounties in Cape Breton were searching for a man wanted on a province-wide arrest warrant. 36-year-old Martin Reuben Joe McKinnon of Bay St. Lawrence is facing multiple charges, including weapons possession, uttering threats, break and enter, and theft. Police say he was last seen on foot east of Fraser Road, described as 5'6", 145 pounds, brown hair, dark eyes. Officers say no immediate risk to public safety, but they are asking people to avoid the area and to call 911 with information instead of approaching them if they see them. Cape Breton police investigating three suspicious fires in Sydney and Scotchtown. June 21st, a burning mattress was found inside an apartment building on Amelia Street in Sydney. July 6th, police and fire crews responded to a smoke complaint at an apartment on Queen Street in Scotchtown. And July 18th, a home on Mount Pleasant Street in Whitney Pier was fully engulfed in flames, causing damage to a neighboring home. Everyone inside got out safely. Police are asking anyone with information to contact them or Crime Stoppers. A residential tenancy adjudicator has ordered a Halifax tenant to vacate his unit by September 30th for repeatedly making racist comments towards a neighbor. The adjudicator found the tenant, a 52-year-old man, had shouted, "Go back to your country," and "You Indians are idiots," on 15 to 20 occasions over 2 years. Now, the tenant also banged on walls and ceilings, interfering with the neighbor's sleep and work. The tenant denied the allegations, testified he suffers from a traumatic brain injury. The adjudicator ruled the behavior breached the good behavior condition of the lease and rejected a lesser remedy, citing the tenant's failure to accept any responsibility. And Nova Scotia is kicking off its third annual Acadian Heritage Month today. Throughout August, the province is celebrating more than four centuries of Acadian French language, culture, and traditions. This year's theme, Building Connections, Celebrating Our Voices, highlights collaboration and inclusion. The Office of Acadian Affairs is backing more than 20 community events, including concerts, food experiences, and gatherings. Minister Colton LeBlanc says Acadians remain woven into the fabric of Nova Scotia life, and the month honors their lasting contributions. National Acadian Day is August 15th. In sports, the Blue Jays get today off. The Red Sox are continuing their series in West Sacramento, and the Yankees play the White Sox again in Chicago. And there's a Thursday night game in the CFL that has BC Lions in Winnipeg to play the Blue Bombers. Now you're up to date. I'm Sheldon McLeod.
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5: MP Alana Hurdle here. Let's be real for a second. When you hear a politician start talking, you are ready to tune out. But here's the thing. I don't want to talk. I became a member of Parliament because I wanted to listen. Because you know your problems better than anyone else ever will. So let's cut through all the noise, grab a seat, and work together in 2026.
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3: Latest Environment Canada forecast for Truro. Showers, risk of a thunder shower today, up to 30 millimeters in the heaviest of the downpours. Wind picking up from the northeast, the high 21, humidex of 25. For tonight, it's showers and the risk of a thunder shower, another 5 millimeters with fog patches and 16. And cloudy tomorrow with a 60% chance of showers and 20 degrees, humidex 26. Mix of sun and cloud for Saturday and Sunday.
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Somebody from Bryan Adams. It's on 100.9 The Wave. Jeff hanging with you this afternoon. Some Queen coming up. Also going to be telling you about a 9-year-old kid that stole his mom's car. We'll tell you how that ended up. But first, here's Sugar Ray and Every Morning on your Thursday afternoon. It's 80s, 90s, and more on the way.

0: 100.9 The Wave, there's Queen and Radio Gaga. It's Jeff with you this afternoon. Bit of weird news out of Colorado where a young boy there crashed his mom's car while she was sleeping. Yeah, a neighbor's doorbell camera caught the boy slamming into a Blackstone grill that barreled into a neighbor's pickup truck. The boy got out of the truck and ran home screaming. He was okay, fortunately. His mother had no idea he'd taken the car because she was sleeping. She wasn't very pleased about it, as you can imagine. And we're hearing now that the young boy has had his pretend license revoked for the next 6 months. He better be bowing his head in shame.
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There's Alanis Morissette and Ironic. It's 80s, 90s, and more, and it's right here on 100.9 The Wave. Happy Thursday. We're getting there towards that long holiday weekend. Thanks for tuning in. It's Jeff hanging with you with Simon and Garfunkel, Mrs. Robinson. It's on The Wave.

0: I go to pieces. It's Paul Janz. This is 100.9 The Wave. It's Jeff hanging out with you this afternoon. Lots of talk yesterday and continues into today on a little story we were dealing with and discussing as far as this woman in St. John at a beach over there, St. John, New Brunswick. She was topless. It was a public beach, and she had a discussion with the lifeguard. After that, authorities, that's right, the boys and gals in blue were called in, and they told her to cover up, put it back on, and she was like, no, it's within my legal right. And more or less, basically, if you check it out, there is really no illegality as far as what she's doing there, as long as it's not done in a sort of provocative or sensual nature, as they say. So she's got a beef, and she's filed a complaint, an official complaint with the police in the area there in St. John. She says she felt objectified. So, yeah, there's a lot of opinion on this one over on Facebook, and to phones we go.
1: There was a topic yesterday about a woman topless on a beach or something.
0: Yeah.
1: I talked about it to all my buddies, and what it simmers down to is who would have called the authorities?
0: I think it was a lifeguard. She had a conversation with a lifeguard there on the beach, and then the because I think the lifeguard had approached her about it, and then the lifeguard called in the authorities, I believe is how it went.
1: Well, thanks for clarifying that, because now there's another question for today. I have to talk to all my buddies again.
0: Yeah, right. You got to get back to them and tie up the story.
1: Exactly.
0: Yeah. All right.
1: Well, thank you.
0: No problem, bud.
1: Have a good day.
0: All right. Yeah, bud.
2: You know that old saying. I'm sure you've all heard it before. If you ain't first, you're last.
3: Not first, you're last.
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7: Wave weather.
8: The latest Environment Canada forecast for Truro. Showers, risk of a thunder shower today. Up to 30 millimeters in the heaviest of the downpours. Wind picking up from the northeast, the high 21, humidex of 25. For tonight, it's showers and the risk of a thunder shower, another 5 millimeters with fog patches and 16. And cloudy tomorrow with a 60% chance of showers and 20 degrees, humidex 26. Mix of sun and cloud for Saturday and Sunday.
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0: 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There is the Rolling Stones. It's 80s, 90s, and more. Back to 65. One of their big signature tunes, of course. I Can't Get No Satisfaction. I was just thinking, you know, imagine telling those guys back in 1965, if you were having a discussion with Mick Jagger, Keith Richards, or whatever, and saying, you know what, in 2026, you guys will be releasing your 27th album called Foreign Tongues. I don't know if they would have believed you or not, but man, talk about longevity and an amazing career. Nobody has ever done it like the Rolling Stones, the one and only legends. It's Jeff with you this afternoon. We're going to get ready for All 80s just after 5 o'clock, the All 80s Feel Good Drive Home. Your 5 o'clock information update on deck as well, and Rockin' High, they'll be coming in next.
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3: Good afternoon. The countdown is on. WestJet flight attendants have issued 72-hour strike notice, raising the possibility of job action as early as Sunday. Now, the airline has responded with its own 72-hour lockout notice. The union, QP Local 8125, says the two sides remain far apart on key contract issues, but continue bargaining. The union president, Aliyah Hussein, says the 4,400 flight attendants want a fair agreement and hope to avoid disrupting travelers. The union is also urging the federal government to stay out of the negotiations and to allow both sides to reach a deal before the August 2nd deadline. Striking Nova Scotia ambulance dispatchers say they are understaffed and underpaid. The union representing the workers say dispatchers make 30% less than their RCMP counterparts. The Canadian Union of Postal Workers says fair wages would help retain current workers and attract new ones. The union says before the strike, it was common to have just 15 dispatchers on weekday shifts, but the essential service agreement requires 20. Dispatcher Jordan McVeigh says the job involves life or death decisions and workers don't want a contract that leaves dispatch services understaffed. The Nova Scotia Federation of Labor is calling on the health minister to intervene. In other news, Cumberland County Mounties are searching for a man wanted on a province-wide arrest warrant. 38-year-old Jared Wade Patrickin of Westchester is facing multiple charges, including two counts of assault by choking, sexual assault, criminal harassment, and assaulting a peace officer. He's described as 6'1", over 165 pounds, with brown hair, green eyes. Police say they have made several attempts to locate him and are now asking for help from the public. RCMP in Northern Cape Breton searching for a man wanted on a province-wide arrest warrant. 36-year-old Martin Reuben Joe McKinnon of Bay St. Lawrence is facing multiple charges, including weapons possession, uttering threats, break and enter, and theft. Police say he was last seen on foot east of Fraser Road. He's described as 5'6", 145 pounds, with brown hair and dark eyes.

0: Operations are underway at the Walmart Supercenter and Sydney Port Access Road in Cape Breton. Walmart Canada says the upgrades are meant to enhance customer experience and will include a refreshed store design, expanded grocery offerings, and improvements to the Pharmacy and Vision Center. Spokesperson Felicia Pfeffer tells the Cape Breton Post customers can continue shopping while the work is taking place. Construction began earlier this month. The grand reopening is expected later this year. The Sydney store originally opened at its current location in 2005. Town of Stewiacke has passed a first reading of a deer management bylaw, aiming to stop people from feeding the deer. Mayor Darren Stroud says this is the culmination of months of work that began with a public survey on concerns the residents had with local deer population. If passed, the next meeting of council in September and accepted by the province, people wouldn't be allowed to place or permit the placement of anything that could attract deer for feeding. And that includes allowing any accessible food source, waste, or attractant on a property where deer are known or reasonably expected to frequent. The bylaw includes a fine up to $1,000 for anyone who violates it. Federal government has announced more than $3.3 million to support victims and survivors of human trafficking across Canada. The Justice Minister, Sean Fraser, made the announcement on the World Day Against Trafficking in Persons. The funding will go to nine organizations, including the Stepping Stone Association in Dartmouth, which is receiving $450,000. The government also says recent criminal code reforms make bail harder to obtain for those accused of human trafficking, strengthening victims' rights. The minister says the investment is an important step in efforts to end human trafficking and put victims' safety first. New Minas Volunteer Fire Department has received a $14,295 grant from the Firehouse Subs Public Safety Foundation of Canada. The money will buy five new automated external defibrillators, or AEDs, along with carrying cases and a wall cabinet. Chief James Redmond says the devices will replace aging equipment and ensure all frontline trucks have a life-saving AED. And he says the department responds to more than 225 calls a year, including medical emergencies. The foundation says using an AED and CPR can double a person's chance of survival from cardiac arrest. And veteran Chronicle Herald cartoonist Bruce McKinnon says he's not retiring after nearly 40 years on the job, but McKinnon, who started freelancing as a grade 9 student 51 years ago, has drawn roughly 10,000 cartoons for the Halifax paper. He says he'll loosen his schedule slightly starting next month, producing four cartoons some weeks, two or three in others, and none in some. The award-winning artist says he wants more sunny days while still staying on the team and sharpening his craft. In sports, Blue Jays with the day off. Red Sox continue their series in West Sacramento. And the Yankees play the White Sox again in Chicago. And a Thursday night game in the Canadian Football League, BC Lions are in Winnipeg. Now you're up to date. I'm Sheldon McLeod.
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5: Wave weather.
0: The latest Environment Canada forecast for Truro. It's a cloudy night with an increasing chance of showers ahead of a risk of thunder showers the evening and overnight. About 5 millimeters, as much as 15, and the heaviest of the downpours, a low of 16. Cloudy with a chance of showers Friday with a high of 20, humidex of 26. There's a chance of showers into Friday night and 16, with sun and cloud in 23 Saturday, sun and cloud in 28 on Sunday.
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That's Janet Jackson. This is the all 80s feel good drive home. Another one of those big hits from her Control album back to 1986. Let's wait a while. Let's not. Let's just keep the all 80s tunes rolling with Doug and the Slugs. One of my favorites. Day by Day. It's on 100.9 The Wave.

0: Greg Kinban and Jeopardy on the all 80s feel good drive home, 100.9 The Wave, not to be confused with Weird Al Yankovic's version of I Lost on Jeopardy, which obviously was a parody of that very song. Both great songs in their own right. And maybe we'll have Weird Al on the all 80s feel good drive home one of these days. Just about wrapping things up for the all 80s tunes each and every weekday. We'll be back, of course, tomorrow just after 5 o'clock. It's Jeff with you hanging out through till 7. So glad you can join me. We're coming up here with some Gowan and a band that just actually made some big news yesterday with a reissue, which is going to be coming out in October, of one of their classic albums. They're coming up next.
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0: 100.9 The Wave. That was Gowan and Dancing on My Own Ground. It's Jeff hanging with you this afternoon. Some Beatles back there as well. Here Comes the Sun. If you haven't heard, Beatles announcing yesterday of a new reissue of one of their all-time great albums. Maybe their best, depending on who you ask. But Rubber Soul certainly is up there when it comes to the Beatles' best of full-length albums. And they are giving it the new treatment, new mixes, stereo mixes, reissues, all that kind of stuff coming out. What do you know? Just in time for the Christmas season. It'll be out in October, as a matter of fact. But, you know, this is a group through Apple Records and everything, their parent company. It's amazing that a band that was together for basically like 10 years still to this day continues to put out new product, quote-unquote new product. But as I mentioned yesterday, it's not for me. I'm not a big fan of reissues. It doesn't matter what band. There's a number of bands that do this. Greatest hits, stuff like that. I'm just, you know, like for a group like the Beatles, I have the Rubber Soul CD. I've listened to it a million times. It's perfect. I don't need to hear new stereo mixes and things like this. And to me, it's just a cash grab. But there are certain fans, really hardcore Beatles fans out there, that they'll buy it because it has to go into their collection. They have to have everything in their collection. But that's a hard no for me.
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2: The latest Environment Canada forecast for Truro. It's a cloudy night with an increasing chance of showers ahead of a risk of thunder showers the evening and overnight. About 5 millimeters, as much as 15, and the heaviest of the downpours, a low of 16. Cloudy with a chance of showers Friday with a high of 20, humidex of 26. There's a chance of showers into Friday night and 16, with sun and cloud and 23 Saturday, sun and cloud and 28 on Sunday.
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It's on 100.9 The Wave. It's Jeff hanging with you with Stars on 54. If You Could Read My Mind, their version of the Gordon Lightfoot classic. It's right here on The Wave.

0: That's Rock Set and Listen to Your Heart. It's right here on 100.9 The Wave. It's Jeff with you, and I guess they had to listen to their manager recently who has announced that basically their 40th anniversary tour, which they were planning to bring to North America, is kaput. They've canceled it, which has been called due to logistics and hugely increased touring costs. Live Nation in the U.S. has decided to postpone the North American tour. Translation, they probably didn't sell a lot of tickets. Now, I have to say this, full disclosure, I didn't realize Roxette were still a group. I know their original singer, Marie, sadly, she passed away in 2019, but I guess obviously they're using a different female singer now as far as the duo with Roxette. So from what I understand, they're still doing some European dates and stuff, but 40th anniversary, not coming to North America. They had some shows scheduled. I know there's one in Montreal on September 14th, but that's been canceled. So sad news for Roxette fans.
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Peel It Again, Honeymoon Suite. It's 100.9 The Wave. It's Jeff with you, Huey Lewis and the Kings coming up. But first, More Than a Feeling, back to 1976. It's Boston, 80s, 90s, and more on The Wave.

0: The Kings, the beat goes on, switching to Glide. It's on 100.9 The Wave. Indeed it does. The beat goes on here on your Thursday night. Jeff with you, talking recently about the school supplies and everything and how summer's flying by. How's this for you? Truro Bearcats are gearing up for an upcoming season. I'm pretty sure their training camp will start in August, but they're looking for billet families right now, and always a rewarding experience, especially those with the young kids that are aspiring hockey players, and they get to kind of look up to their hockey heroes, and those kids from the team, of course, they become role models to the younger kids, and just a great experience all around. Great opportunity there. So they're looking for billet families for the upcoming season, so if you want to check that out, just head over to the Truro Junior A Bearcats Facebook page. Hockey season. No, can't be. It really can't be, can it?
1: We've unlocked the vaults, and we're replaying Casey Kasem's American Top 40, the 80s. This week is from August 4th, 1984. That's when Sheila E. led The Glamorous Life. Lionel Richie was Stuck on You. The Jacksons were in a state of shock, and Bruce Springsteen was Dancing in the Dark. You'll hear those songs, all the top 40 hits, and the long-distance dedications from August 4th, 1984, right here on American Top 40, the 80s.
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Be sure to vote there and let us know if you've experienced the misfortune of porch pirates in your life. Yes or no, we'll get the results on tomorrow's show. We'll keep the tunes rolling with Eddie Money. Here's two tickets to Paradise. It's on The Wave.

0: Nick Gilder, Hot Child in the City. It's 100.9 The Wave. It's Jeff with you on your Thursday night. Recent survey out there indicates that the worst smell in the world is raw sewage, which I wouldn't argue with. Makes a whole lot of sense. But the question being here today is, what is the second worst according to this survey? We're going to go to phones.
1: Well, I think boiled eggs would come in close.
0: Come in close?
1: Yeah.
0: Second place, maybe third place?
1: Maybe.
0: Yeah. Okay. Yeah. No, you wouldn't be wrong with that, probably. We'll find out here soon enough. It's Suzanne?
1: That's right.
0: Suzanne calling in. Thanks, Suzanne. The answer, by the way, wasn't boiled eggs. Good answer, though. The official answer was skunk, which I actually don't mind. You know, I'm not going to say I pine for it or yearn for it, but doesn't really bother me all that much. But then again, I'm pretty weird.
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3: The latest Environment Canada forecast for Truro. It's a cloudy night with an increasing chance of showers ahead of the risk of thunder showers the evening and overnight. About 5 millimeters, as much as 15, and the heaviest of the downpours, a low of 16. Cloudy with a chance of showers Friday with a high of 20, humidex of 26. There's a chance of showers into Friday night and 16, with sun and cloud and 23 Saturday, sun and cloud and 28 on Sunday.
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0: It's 100.9 The Wave. There is the late, great Tom Petty in Free Fallin'. Love the story he tells in the Running Down a Dream documentary, which was like this four-part doc about Tom Petty's career. I'm a big fan of Tom Petty. He was saying when he was doing that album, that was his first solo album away from the Heartbreakers, his band, but they all kind of participated in it in one way or another. And he said they were recording Free Fallin', and Howie Epstein, his bass player, at the time, Howie's since passed, but he didn't want to play on the song because he didn't like it. And interestingly enough, the song actually ended up, you know, doing pretty well. That's pretty much going to do it for the afternoon run. Thanks so much here. Always appreciate you listening in. I'll be checking back in tomorrow at around 2. Have yourself a great Thursday night. Take care of yourself and be safe.
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